0: calling from Pocket Sparrow 1. We'll be clearing 6 Beaver Meadow Drive. Notice the entry left. Alarm system reset. Clearing 6, Viva Meadow Drive. Notice the entry left. Alarm system reset.
1: Yeah, that's affirmative. Sorry about that. You were walking away. We'll notice. Thank you.

0: 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From the Panic Hook 143 High Street in Boston, station on alert, Delta level, Raymond Road, Water Street.
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0: 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Sounds like it's going to be a diabetic issue.
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From the hooks at 53 Sherwood Drive, for fall, Bravo Level. Camelot Drive, 2031.

So I'm Tower 1-8-1-1 outside of Papa John's, 234 North Main. Meet the police. Check up for assault. So I'm Tower 1-8-1-1 234 North Main Street, Papa John's. Meet the police. Speak for assault. Problems are Franklin, 2015.

found a Bosklin, 11 Elizabeth Drive. Meet your police for a possible outdoor propane leak. Found a Bosklin, 11 Elizabeth Drive. Meet your police for a possible outdoor propane leak. Queen Street to the dead end, channel 3 on arrival, 2047.

0: fire on Boston OC on the scene. I'll be checking. I do not have CD on the scene. They said they were here.
1: Yeah, that's what they gave me, too. Boston 03, I'll show you on the scene, and you are not out with police, and I can call county back to verify.
0: See if he was on the scene, also.
1: Let's see if he's on the scene.
0: Marlon, Boston 82 is on the way.
1: Boston 82 on the way.
0: Chief Hood Engine 2. Yeah, when you guys get in, just stand up by the roll for now. It's pretty tight in here.
2: Yeah,
0: that's
2: still okay.
0: Boston, see through the fire alarm.
3: Okay, we have my partner is just now with them. Thank you.

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Still on for Concord Engine Ambulance 7, 12 East Side Drive, Regency Hill Estates, Building 2, Unit 10, diabetic induced Charlie level. Burns Ave, Lab Road, 21.

from about 17 Woodhill Road for chest pain, Delta level. From about 17 Woodhill Road, chest pain, Delta level. Deer Run Road, Old Woodhill Road, 2140.

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0: fire alarm. All Sunny Love 2 responding to Manchester.
1: All Sunny Love 2 responding.
0: Correction, ambulance 1.
1: Perfect, ambulance 1.

from the Hoffington Mechanical Rescue in the area of mile marker 6.0 on 89 southbound for a rollover. From the Hoffington Mechanical Rescue in the area of mile marker 6.0, 89 southbound for a rollover. Channel 3 on arrival 2149.

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0: Update from state police. My partner is taking it now, but all we have so far is one patient barely breathing.

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1: Proceed, Tanaka Rescue 1. 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
0: Perfect, thank you. 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

0: 10 ambulance, one on scene. Single vehicle as reported. Significant damage. Patient appears to be in the vehicle still. We'll be off.
1: Occupant ambulance, one on scene. 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
0: Fire alarm, Henniker. 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

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Hopkinson 89 command, I can make out that you're calling, but I can't get anything after that. Hopkinson 89 command, my apologies, you're completely unreadable if you want to call in when you get a moment.

0: go ahead.
1: Hopefully this is better. 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

still on Concord Engine Ambulance for 43 South Spring Street for a fall, Delta level. Still on for Concord Engine Ambulance for 43 South Spring Street for a fall with a head injury, Delta level. Concord Street, Thorndike Street, 2258.

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on the hook there, 512 West River Road, apartment 114. Station on alert, Delta level. Car on the hook at 512 West River Road, apartment 114, station on alert, Delta level. Pine Street, Route 3A, 2345.

from the hook set. Central requested 512 West River Road, apartment 114. This is Hook's ambulance 1. CPR in progress. From the hook set. Central requested 512 West River Road, apartment 114. This is the ambulance. CPR in progress. Pine Street, Route 3X, 2347.

problem to wear him on Sugar Hill Road, Concord Stage Road. You name. Red truck. Check A. Pops on Concord. Found to wear him on Sugar Hill Road, Concord Stage Road, being a red truck. Check for a conscious person in the vehicle. 2358.

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1: Lou, they said something about on the North State Street side, the back, next to the stairs, and it's going right up in the air.
0: We do have some water. We're going to go take a look, but it's definitely not going up in the air anymore.
1: All right.

0: 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Central is going to be in service with three members. Fire alarm from Caucus Tower 1.
1: Tower.
0: Source of the water is a broken sprinkler head. Security is already aware of the problem and has reported it. And said, don't worry, it'll be over in another 5 minutes. When that zone shuts off, we'll be clearance.

0: How's that fish?
1: That is back to normal.
0: I don't know about normal, but we'll leave it there.
1: Received. Thank you.

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North Spring, Union, 46 minutes.

0: So it sounds like a father's monitoring the daughter's sugar levels through an app or something. So apparently they dropped. So it doesn't sound like she knows that we're coming. I don't even know if she's going to be responsive if this is the issue. And I don't even show a 29, so I'm working on that.
1: Thanks, Scotty.

0: sour one. It looks like it's this one.
1: Company's on Maple. He said it's a tan older house. He thought of North Spring at Maple.
0: Okay. I'm going to confirm, but I do have a 29 on the basement of 78 North Spring. We're going to double check.

0: copy that, Maple. He said it's a tan older house. He thought at North Spring at Maple.
1: Okay, I'm going to confirm, but I do have a 29 on the basement of 78 North Spring. We're going to double check.
0: All right, the number 78, that's on the corner of the, that's addressed off. Hang on one second, I can tell you.
1: Should be North Spring.
0: Correct. Is there, is it tan?
1: No, Scotty, this is a dark gray.
0: A white Toyota Tundra and a blue Toyota Corolla are the vehicles.
1: Okay. Wish us luck. We're going to wake somebody up.
0: All right. And those should be parked on the road.
1: They are. So we'll be off. Does have a 2-9. It's part of that building, 78 North Spring.

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1: Ambulance 1 in service. 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If it means anything, Ryan, he said you're probably going to have to break the door down. Apparently he's been calling her, she's not answering, he's been calling the significant other, he's not answering. So that's his concern, I guess.

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1: All right, it's Cassidy and Zach that live there, and her father is the one that she needs to follow up with the caller.

0: on Ben, whether it's gentle.
1: Tower 1, anyone's fun return. Fisher and Fusel. Please sit so that 29 is actually in the property of the 78, 76 North Spring.
0: That's affirmative. It's all part of that same building of 78.
1: That seems like a self-addressing thing. So, can you call me when you get back to make it easier?
0: Will do.
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Bonneville, fire number 6 Hooks at Turnpike, the first central station alarm. Bonneville, fire number 6 Hooks at Turnpike, the first central station alarm. Cedar Lane, Page Road, Capri Channel 2, 136.

Southbound, yes, ma'am. 901-735 Highway, yes, Manor. West Wing 225, request medical aid, high fever. Charlie level. Southbound, yes, ma'am. Yes, Manor. 901-735 Highway, West Wing 225, request medical aid. 2 gentlemen.

Mills Ramblin', 38 Old Driftway, Newton, New Mexico. This is Mills Ramblin', number 38 Old Driftway, Newton, New Mexico. Runs up West Main Street, 237.

Retail to Hillsborough Island, 30 Old Driftway, Rickus Penicoy. 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

0: Hillsbury, I'm on the phone, responding.
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0: still watch Mission M on 453 Pearly Street. Be Purfall, heading 3 Bravo. Still watch Mission M on 453 Pearly Street. 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Pierce, Kibo, Court, 252.
1: Fire alarm, that's the main ambulance 2 off at the hospital.
0: That's the main ambulance 2.

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1: Yeah, that's fine.
2: Hillsborough,
1: Annals 1, there is Carter. Hillsborough, Annals 1, there is Carter.

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0: No one remaining on scene. We just found a dryer that was running, that was empty. Pulled the fuse out of it, stopped running. We're going to mark it. Call it good.
1: 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Bagging it out. 706.

0: 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Dryer's been shut down. 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
1: 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You're in.

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5 and ambulance 5, 102 car to Hill Road, Unit A, falls unknown injury, Bravo level. Engine 5 and ambulance 5, 102 car to Hill Road, Unit A, falls unknown injury, Bravo level. West Parish to Villanova, 826.

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1: Tower 1, you're responding. Just have to probably re-log back into the MDT.

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0: Washington, ambulance one, we'll be responding. 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
1: Okay, received. 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

0: Washington Ambulance 1. Washington Ambulance 1, off on scene, nothing showing. We're speaking with the occupants now. You can hold the engine in quarters. C1 will also be on scene.
1: Washington Ambulance 1, C1 on scene with the occupants. Just checking.

0: 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Washington. 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
0: 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Both companies are in service.
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0: I'm calling an ambulance for 46 Warren Street, apartment 303. Difficulty breathing, throat pain, tray level. So I'm calling an ambulance for 46 Warren Street, apartment 303. Throat pain, difficulty breathing, tray level. Green Street, North State Street, 1121.
1: Fire alarm from Concord Engine 5. We can turn around and head to Warren Street.
0: Okay, that will work. Station 4, I'll have one for you up on Compass.

Crockett and Geneva, ambulance 48, Compass 254, Pleasant Street. First psych issue, Bravo level. Still on Crockett and Geneva, ambulance 4. Encompass 254 Pleasant Street, room 217, psych issue, Bravo level. Langley Parkway, Brad Hilling, 1123.

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Crown Pittsfield Ambulance, 30 Keene Road, an 8-month-old, vomiting, not alert, tri-level. Pittsfield Ambulance, 30 Keene Road, 8-month-old, vomiting, not alert, tri-level. KTJOA, Ring Road, left 50.

0: Darwin. Pittsfield, ambulance 1. Pittsfield, ambulance 1, you responding? Fireline Pittsfield, ambulance 1, you're responding.
1: That is correct. Pittsfield, ambulance 1, responding. C1's responding as well.
0: Pittsfield, ambulance 1, C1, responding. Concord Tower 1, go ahead.
2: We'll be on a short delay from the comms.
0: Short delay from the comms, sub 51.

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Also CVA, not alert, tri-level. Isabel Ambulance, 14 Clearview Drive. Also CVA, not alert, tri-level. Robinson Road, dead end, 1155.

Bravo, ambulance 2 responding. Bravo, ambulance 2 responding.

0: Tom Clark, engine 5, ambulance 7. Ambulance 7 from Central. Briar Pike, unit 3, Washington Street. Unit 211. Difficulty breathing and swelling. Charlie level. So I'm copying engine 5, ambulance 7 from Central. Briar Pike Pharmacy, unit 3, Washington Street, unit 211. Difficulty breathing and swelling. Charlie level. Franconia Road, Millstream Lane, 150 steps.
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0: Southbound for Concord, engine 4, Kyle 1, delay from comp, car 4 to White Street, radio box 451, Franklin Pierce, Law Center. Southbound for Concord, engine 4, car 4, Kyle 1, delay from the comp, radio box 451, Franklin Pierce, Law Center, to White Street. Washington Street, Rawl Street, channel 2 and arrival 1159.
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0: 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Tower 1. You let us know if they're going to need us. We're not going to respond otherwise. We're tied up.
1: Okay, very good. Cocker, fire alarm to Cocker, car 4.
0: I have that fire alarm.

to Warner Rescue Hopkins and Ambulance 67 Morris Lane. 20-foot fall from the ladder. Bike injuries, Delta level. For Warner Rescue Hopkins and Ambulance 67 Morris Lane. 20-foot fall from a ladder, leg injury, Delta level. Route 103 West, 1202.

0: Thank you. I got to be on scene with an interior activation. We do have an evacuation, but they're going back in. I'll be establishing command. Command will be set on the Alpha side. Going to 2.
1: Sent you on scene interior trip. Evacuation was in progress. Command set on the Alpha side. 12-4.

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0: Report of a extinguished toaster fire. We're investigating.
1: Okay. You also want to follow up after the fact, why, where were you occupying?
0: Affirmative.

0: 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White Street Command.
1: Hey, you want to send the tower this way, report of a possibly extinguished toaster fire.
0: Command requesting the tower. Possible extinguished toaster fire. Fire on copy, Tower 1. 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
2: 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On the delay.
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For Hanukkah ambulance 578 Liberty Hill Road, possible CVA tri-level. Colby Hill Road, the dead end, 1211. 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Fire alarm, White Tree Command.

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0: Confirming two patients will continue to London, will likely have at least one trauma alert.
1: Okay, confirming two patients continue to London for now, likely one with a trauma alert. And when you can, we'll take the info, patient info.

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0: still. I'm Crockett Engine Ambulance 5. 72 Snow Street, difficulty breathing, Delta level. Still, I'm Crockett Engine Ambulance 5. 72 Snow Street, difficulty breathing, Delta level. Mitchell Street, Chapman Street, 1231.
1: Fire line, Boy Ambulance 2 is off of Concord.
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1: Both rescue team members will be en route with the ambulance. 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
0: Steve, both people are going with, more people are going with Hopkinson. He's requesting a tone to grab the rescue. Do you have any patient info for the trauma alert you'd like us to pass along?

0: 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Correction, hopping an ambulance one.
1: Rescue 2.
0: Again, just if you have any patient info we can call with, and is New London there, or are they not needed if they're not there?
1: We will need New London for the second patient. I believe they were just trying to sign off on scene.
0: Okay, I don't think they have our new channel in, so we're not getting them.
1: Yeah, I was thinking the same thing.

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0: 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Whitney Road, dead end, 1304. Fire alarm, ambulance 4. Kyle, you turn around. I got another one.
1: We're in.
0: Harry, you stand by. The next one.
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0: Crockett Tower, ambulance 4, Crockett Coalition, for homeless, 238 North Main Street, for the main entrance for fainting. So I'm Crockett and Tower, 1, ambulance 4, Crockett Coalition, for homeless, 238 North Main Street, main entrance for fainting, Franklin Street, Pearl, 305.
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0: inbound from Hopkins and Ambulance 1.
1: Hopkins and Ambulance 1.
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Can you start a ticket for 8 Betty Lane, odor of propane in residence? Hey, Betty Lane, need you to tell him?

still have Compton and Geneva on 4. Pleasant View Center, 239 Pleasant Street, outside the front door. 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
0: Okay, stand by for your next one.

Bumper Concord, engine 4, ambulance 7, tower 1. Interstate 89, southbound. Correction, northbound. The exit 2 off ramp. Run outside fire. Still on for Concord, engine 4, ambulance 7, tower 1. Interstate 89, northbound. Exit 2 off ramp. Run outside fire. Channel 2, 1425.

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1: We just drove by from Clinton Street, nothing seen up the exit ramp, and then we just got on south and nothing seen. Is there somebody on scene still?
0: Negative, again, just the one phone call. 89 North, exit 2 off ramp.
1: All right, we're headed down to 1 and we'll head back up.

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1: Check from 89 to 2 northbound, nothing found. 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I'm going to continue up to 3 just to check.
0: 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Nothing found, scene 1, so you're going to continue to 3. Our remaining companies are going to go ahead.

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0: A5 sim traffic.
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0: 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I'll have another one for you.
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0: It's going to be on Court Street, it looks like.

0: on Crockett Town ambulance for outside of 12th Court Street. Abdominal pain, weakness, alpha level. 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Montgomery Street, North State Street, 1439.
1: Tower 1 from South of Concord.
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1: Northwood ambulance one responding. I don't know if you saw in the notes, there's a door for the back, or correction, there's a code for the back door. 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
0: Okay.

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Interstate 93 southbound in the area of mile marker 29.4. Multi-vehicle accident. For hook sit. Interstate 93 south in the area of mile marker 29.4 for a multi-vehicle accident. 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
2: Fire alarm. What's the engine one on scene? Appears to be three vehicles. State police is on scene. We'll be out investigating.
1: Center one, you're on scene. Appears to be three vehicles. State police on scene.
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Harris Hill Connector, Tremont Street. 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
1: Fireline hooks at engine 2 responding and answering.
0: Okay, we got a couple of calls stacked up for you, a couple of them in the same area. A lightning strike to transformer in the area of the Applebee's, and then now an activation at 1271. You want us to stack these or start your mutual aid for these?
1: We're going to respond to 18 Castle, the building lightning strike. 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
1: Boss, 1C1 responding.
0: Boss, 1C1, just heard back from county. 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

0: Churchill. I'm Concord Ambulance 4, Granite Ledges, 121 Langley Parkway, room 318 for weakness. So I'm Concord Ambulance 4, Granite Ledges, room 318, 121 Langley Parkway for weakness alpha level. Pleasant Street, 1606.
1: Alstom C1 the phone.
0: Alstom C1.
1: Yeah, I'm going to take on Hooksett Road. My engine will be out shortly to fall.
0: Here, Steve. While you're there, because there's one lightning strike in the area, if you can also look at 1270s in the area of the Applebee's, but I believe they reference the dollar store, but there should be a transformer there that might have been struck. Check the area too as well.
1: 3G7.
2: We're clear of the highway. We're going to take the Dollar Tree / Applebee's area, lightning strike, and fire alarm.
0: We got another one for you if you could take that on Lonely Dairy Turnpike and keep balance down on Hooksett Road.
2: The way we're situated, we're going to be passing. Give me the address on Lonely Dairy, I'll let you know.
0: 137 Lonely Dairy Turnpike. I believe that a outside spigot was struck and he's got water in his basement.

0: 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Fire alarm, hook to engine 1. We'll take the Leonard Turnpike, and you can keep balance down on.
1: Engine 1, you'll take 137 Londonderry Turnpike. Keep balance down going. Allentown, engine 3 yards.
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Morris Road, Monolona Road, tree and wires down. For Dunbarton Fire, area Morris Road, Monolona Road.

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1: Email 7.
0: Yeah, we're at the intersection of Franklin and Liberty. It appears to be a minor car accident. Can you start PD this way?
1: Intercity Franklin and Liberty, are you need the engine there?
0: Negative.
1: Okay. You need incident as well?
0: Negative, does not involve fire or
1: anything. Alright, PD has it.

0: fire line from Hook Sicar 2. Hook Sicar 2. Under control on Castle. Engine 2 is going to be remaining on scene for a short time, continuing to check. Do you have anything pending?
1: Engine 2 can handle. I have Engine 1 responding to 137 Londonderry Turnpike from the highway, Allenstown. Engine 3 and C1 are responding to 1231 Hookset Road, and while they're there, they'll be also checking the area for a transformer explosion.
0: Received. I'm pretty close to Londonderry Turnpike. What was the address?
1: 137 lightning strike to a outside water spigot with water in the basement.
0: Receive. Car 2 is in
1: the way. Car 2 is fine.

0: 4.
1: We'll be back in the real engine 4. Engine 3 will be at the comp. Engine 5 will come pick it up.
0: Be back in the real engine 4. Engine 5 will come to pick engine 3 up.

0: 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Allentown C1.
1: I'm on the scene of the strip mall. There's no alarms activated at the building. We do have a phase that is gone that's actually making the power flicker to all the buildings. I'm guessing it's going to be Eversource. I'll get you a pole number. It'll be pole 1-162.
0: You have no alarms, you have a phase out. Eversource 1-162. 1616. From Allentown C1, just be advised, we did get that from Central Alarm.
1: Yeah, I do have a strobe activated in one of the units, but not the Dollar Tree.
0: Okay, receipt.

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0: 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Six high field drive. Possible lightning strike with smoke from a light fixture. Deerfield Road, Birchwood Drive, channel 2 on arrival 16, crushing channel 3 on arrival 1621.
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1: We'll need Evisaurus to the scene. It looks like the meter socket's been struck by lightning. The address is going to be 137 Londonderry Turnpike, and the closest pole is Evisaurus 29 over 57.
0: Set engine 2 on the way.
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1: Southbound C1, standby 1. I'm Hopkinton Ambulance 63 Tucker Drive. Sick person is in it. Try a little. For Hopkinton Ambulance 63 Tucker Drive. Sick person, dizziness, difficulty breathing, try level. Albert Park Road, Albert Park Road, 1624, Allenstown, C1, go ahead.
0: 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It'll be a lot faster, probably.
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1: Under control. I'll be holding engine one on the scene. I'll be clearing and route the 1271 Hooks at Road to meet Allenstown C1.
0: Okay, received. Holding engine one, you'll be headed over 1271 Hooks at Road. And Deceive, just let you know, we combined the calls at 1271, 1273, one and the same. In case it looks weird on the reports, okay?
1: Received.

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6: 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Patient's building is getting evacuated.
2: Some C1, you're on scene, 2-story wood frame, nothing shown from the outside, building being evacuated, 1633.
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1: We are, we're off at 10:08, model 1 up 3 on the house. You got something else?
0: Thank you. We'll put you on responder.

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1: 10-5-92. Sorry, I lost you on the map. 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
0: Oh, that was when we just got the phone call on. Let's put you on.
1: Thank you.
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2: 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At this point, nothing visible.
0: Alpha Command, you do have a light haze. 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
2: On the way, but we have a delay due to our Mount the Light Road being blocked.
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Firearm Pinnacle Gambulance, 15 School Street, weakness alpha level. 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
1: Yeah, we're familiar, thank you.

0: Yes, and that's what we're going to do, partial power to some of it. There's at least four or five different line fuses that are out. Probably some of them are all the same, but they're going to have to work it out for them for a little bit.
1: Fire alarm, Huxley Car 2 will be in service. 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

Hopkinton Ambulance, 219 Marin Road. Person feeling faint, cardiac history, Charlie level. Hopkinton Ambulance, 219 Marin Road. 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

Canterbury with Pennacook Rescue. 93 northbound, mile marker 48.4, motor vehicle accident. Muffled vehicle smoking. That's for Canterbury with the Pennacook Rescue. Interstate 93 northbound there, mile marker 48.4. Motor vehicle accident, motor vehicle smoking. 1905.

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0: 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Penacook Ambulance 2 is on scene.
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0: Patrick, ambulance 2.
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0: I have one vehicle evaluating adult.
1: Okay, you broke off. I got your one vehicle to be evaluating.
2: 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Left side has the most damage.
3: 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I'll stay on the left side then by the crew. Unless you want on the other side.
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1: Canterbury, C3, you're on scene. You'll have command. You guys can use channel 3 if you need it, okay?
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0: 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Can you go to frequency 3?
1: Canterbury Command from Engine 2. What do you need?
0: And if you want to just stay blocking to the left on the high-speed lane, there is vehicles on the right as well, but we're going to leave that right lane open to let traffic through.
1: Okay, receive. We'll stay blocking on the left high-speed side.

7, ambulance 7, Salisbury Green, 203 Loudon Road, building 6, unit 607, a medical aid alarm, fall, head injury. Engine 7, ambulance 7, Salisbury Green, 203 Loudon Road, building 6, apartment 607, fall of facial injury. At 1922.

calling Hawkins, an ambulance with a Hennecker ambulance. 195 Old Pumpkin Hill Road, before a fall down the stairs, unknown injury. Correction, head injury, Bravo level. We want to rescue, second call, Hopkinton Ambulance with the Hennecker Ambulance, 195 Old Pumpkin Hill Road, before a fall down the stairs with a head injury, Bravo level. Buck Pond Lane to Pumpkin Hill Road, 1926.

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0: All Canterbury units, clarity, state police have the scene.
1: State police have the scene, Canterbury units are clear.

0: Warner Rescue 2.
1: Martha Control. For Henniker, we'll have one for Concord.
0: Okay, one transport to Concord for the Henniker ambulance.

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1: You advise Hanukkah that they'll need to come off Duck Pond Lane, Pumpkin Hill to Duck Pond Lane, take left on Duck Pond, and then you'll burst left at the end of the road.
0: Bomb the Hanukkah Randall.
2: I think I copied all that. You're going to pull up into Duck Pond and then take a left at the edge.
0: Pumpkin Hill to Duck Pond and then that left at the end will be the old Pumpkin Hill. It'll be right there.

Barton Ambulance, number 16, Stephanie Road, diabetic problem, high sugar, alpha level. Barton Ambulance, number 16, Stephanie Road, diabetic problem, high sugar, alpha level, at 1954.